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2: From the Cromwell Media Nashville Weather Center, a slight chance of showers and thunderstorms is expected today, with increasing clouds and a high near 100. Heat index values could reach 111. Tonight, a 30% chance of storms early, then partly cloudy with a low around 77. Independence Day will be mostly sunny and hot, high near 99 with a 30% chance of storms later in the day.
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And as always, don't forget to join me, Ace, for Saturday Night Fever. 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
2: From the Cromwell Media Nashville Weather Center, Friday brings a high near 100 with increasing clouds and a chance of showers and thunderstorms by the afternoon. Heat index values may reach 111. Overnight temperatures drop to around 77. Independence Day will be mostly sunny and hot near 99, with a chance of storms again in the afternoon.
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And as always, don't forget to join me, Ace, for Saturday Night Fever. 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
2: From the Cromwell Media Nashville Weather Center, Friday will be hot with a high near 100 and a chance of showers and thunderstorms in the afternoon. Saturday, Independence Day, remains hot near 99 with a slight chance of storms. Overnight lows will be around 77.
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The Nashville Sounds are back at First Horizon Park with a full week of baseball and theme nights. Highlights include the Hot Chicken's Farewell, Tito's Tail Wagon Tuesday, Winning Wednesday, Throwback Thursday, Hometown Heroes Night, Friday Fireworks, and Independence Day celebrations. Games run June 30th through July 5th with another fireworks night set for Christmas in July on July 17th. Bastille Day in Wedgwood is bringing a free all-day street fair to Nashville's Wedgwood-Houston neighborhood on Saturday, July 11th from 11 to 7. 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Leashed dogs are welcome, but organizers encourage visitors to keep the summer heat in mind. And as always, don't forget to join me, Ace, for Saturday Night Fever. Saturday nights from 8 to 10 as we take you back in time with the best decades of dance mix to get your night started right. And those are your hits around town from Totally Hits 93.3. 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
3: From the Cromwell Media Nashville Weather Center, a chance of showers and thunderstorms is expected Friday afternoon, with highs near 100 and heat index values up to 111. Saturday, Independence Day, will be mostly sunny and hot, reaching 99 with a slight chance of storms after 10 a.m. Overnight lows will be around 77.
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And as always, don't forget to join me, Ace, for Saturday Night Fever. 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
1: From the Cromwell Media Nashville Weather Center, a slight chance of showers and thunderstorms Friday afternoon. Increasing clouds and hot with a high near 100 and heat index values up to 111. A 30% chance of storms Friday night. Low around 77. Independence Day brings a chance of showers and thunderstorms after 10 a.m. Mostly sunny and hot near 99. Saturday night, partly cloudy with a 20% chance of storms before 1 a.m. Low around 77.
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2: From the Cromwell Media Nashville Weather Center, Friday will bring a chance of showers and thunderstorms with highs near 100 and heat index values up to 111. Saturday, Independence Day, remains hot near 99 with a chance of storms after 10 a.m. Overnight lows will be around 77.
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4: I'm Emmett Smith. Opioid poisonings cause the most accidental deaths in the U.S., and I've lost loved ones. 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

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And as always, don't forget to join me, Ace, for Saturday Night Fever. 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And those are your hits around town from Totally Hits 93.3. 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
2: From the Cromwell Media Nashville Weather Center, a slight chance of showers and thunderstorms Friday afternoon, with increasing clouds and hot temperatures near 100. Heat index values may reach 111. Independence Day will be mostly sunny and hot, with a high near 99.
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And as always, don't forget to join me, Ace, for Saturday Night Fever. 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

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Happy birthday, America. Honoring our nation's heritage and looking forward to the future. Happy 250th.

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2: From the Cromwell Media Nashville Weather Center, Friday will be hot with a high near 100, feeling like 111. There's a slight chance of showers and thunderstorms before 2 p.m., increasing to a 40% chance after 4 p.m. Friday night, a 30% chance of storms before 8 p.m., with a low around 77. Independence Day will also be hot with a high near 99, feeling like 111, and a 30% chance of afternoon storms. Saturday night, a 20% chance of storms before 1 a.m., with a low around 77.
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And as always, don't forget to join me, Ace, for Saturday Night Fever. 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
3: From the Cromwell Media Nashville Weather Center, Friday brings a 40% chance of showers and thunderstorms after 4 p.m. It will be sunny and hot with a high near 100. Heat index values could reach 112. Winds will be calm. Friday night, a 30% chance of storms continues. Independence Day will be mostly sunny and hot with a high near 97 and a 50% chance of storms.
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Fans can catch the classic duo live in one of Nashville's most iconic venues. And as always, don't forget to join me, Ace, for Saturday Night Fever. 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And those are your hits around town from Totally Hits 93.3. 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
1: From the Cromwell Media Nashville Weather Center, a 40% chance of showers and thunderstorms is expected today, mainly after 4 p.m. It will be sunny and hot with a high near 100. The heat index could reach 112. Tonight, a chance of storms continues before 9 p.m., then a slight chance of showers later. Lows around 77. On Independence Day, a 50% chance of showers and storms is possible, with a high near 97 and heat index up to 107. Saturday night brings a 30% chance of storms, with lows near 76.
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1: From the Cromwell Media Nashville Weather Center, today brings a 40% chance of showers and thunderstorms after 4 p.m. with a high near 100 and heat index values up to 112. Tonight, a 30% chance of storms before 9 p.m., then partly cloudy with a low around 77. Independence Day sees a 50% chance of storms, high near 97.
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7: 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Rock Auto's catalog made it really easy to find that specific one that I was looking for. All the parts your car will ever need,
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1: From the Cromwell Media Nashville Weather Center, a 40% chance of showers and thunderstorms later today. Mainly after 4 p.m., it will be sunny and hot with a high near 100. Heat index values could reach 112. Tonight, a 30% chance of storms before 9 p.m. with a low around 77. Independence Day sees a 50% chance of storms and a high near 97.
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1: From the Cromwell Media Nashville Weather Center, there is a 40% chance of showers and thunderstorms after 5 p.m. today. It will be sunny and hot with a high near 100 and heat index values up to 110. Winds will be calm, becoming northeast around 5 miles per hour in the afternoon. Tonight, there is a 30% chance of storms before 7 p.m. with a low around 77.
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1: From the Cromwell Media Nashville Weather Center, today there is a 40% chance of showers and thunderstorms, mainly after 5 p.m. It will be sunny and hot with a high near 100. Heat index values could reach as high as 110. Tonight, a 30% chance of storms before 7 p.m., partly cloudy with a low around 77. For Independence Day, a 30% chance of storms, mainly between 4 and 5 p.m., mostly sunny with a high near 97 and heat index values up to 107.
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0: 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It's Cindy. Happy Friday. The pre-4th celebrations are underway on Lower Broadway in anticipation for tomorrow's big party. Let Freedom Sing, with lots of music and entertainment and a huge fireworks and drone show tomorrow night. And over the next few days, when the sun sets, you are going to see some fireworks and hear them too. So make sure your pets are in their safe space. Coming up this half hour, music from the Eagles and the Go-Go's. Keep it right here on Totally Hits 93.3.
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2: From the Cromwell Media Nashville Weather Center, today is sunny and hot with a high near 100. A 40% chance of showers and thunderstorms develops after 5 p.m. Tonight is partly cloudy with a low around 77 and a 30% chance of storms before 7 p.m. Independence Day remains mostly sunny and hot near 97 with a 30% chance of storms.
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It's Cindy on Totally Hits 93.3. Travel is underway for the Independence Day weekend. About 62 million people are going to be on the road over the next few days. If you're one of them and you're listening to us, you found us. We're Totally Hits 93.3, playing the music you grew up with. All your favorites. Coming up, my favorite karaoke song. But first, it's the Go-Go's on Totally Hits 93.3. 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

That is Queen on Totally Hits 93.3. It was during this week back in 1971. The original members of Queen, Freddie and Brian, John and Roger, played their first gig together at an event at the University of Surrey in England. I wonder if they knew back then that people would still be listening to their music over a half a century later. Another iconic band is coming to Nashville. The Beach Boys will be at the Ryman on August 9th. It's Kokomo on Totally Hits 93.3.

there, it's DJ Ace with your hits around town on Totally Hits 93.3. The Music City Brewers Festival returns Saturday, August 22nd at Walk of Fame Park. The 21 and over event features tastings from local, regional, national, and imported breweries, along with spirits, THC-infused drinks, food vendors, yard games, and live music. 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And as always, don't forget to join me, Ace, for Saturday Night Fever. Saturday nights from 8 to 10 as we take you back in time with the best decades of dance mix to get your night started right. And those are your hits around town from Totally Hits 93.3. 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

The Pina Colada song from Rupert Holmes on Totally Hits 93.3. It's Cindy. We are in the first few days of July. It is National Hot Dog Month. And I read that Americans consume about 15 million hot dogs over the 4th of July holiday. I wonder if that counts for baseball games, too. Our Nashville Sounds in action tonight against Jacksonville with a big fireworks show after the game. Up next, music from Roxette and Foreigner. But first, it's No Doubt on Totally Hits 93.3. We are Totally Nashville.

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0: 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It's Cindy. You know, Foreigner is going to be here in Nashville at the Ryman this August. The Ryman has some amazing shows coming up in the next few weeks, including Air Supply next Saturday night. We've got details on all the concerts coming to Music City at TotallyHitsNashville.com. 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
3: From the Cromwell Media Nashville Weather Center, a 40% chance of showers and thunderstorms will develop this afternoon. Expect sunny and hot weather with a high near 100. Heat index values could reach 110. Tonight, a 30% chance of storms before 7 p.m. with a low around 77.
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Madonna on Totally Hits 93.3. She's got a new album out today. So I started watching the new series Elle, which is the prequel for Legally Blonde. It starts with Elle at her 16th birthday and having to navigate during high school. And I love that they do some throwback of music from the mid-90s. They mention Madonna and No Doubt and Bryan Adams. So far, so good. I'm only a couple of episodes in. It dropped on Prime this past Wednesday, and all 8 episodes are there to watch. Let's get back to the music. Leanne wanted to hear Duran Duran. Here you go. It's Totally Hits 93.3. 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
1: Billy Joel on Totally Hits 93.3 as America celebrates the 250th birthday of our nation. We're also celebrating our Team USA men's soccer. What an exciting finish on Wednesday night. We are now into the next round of 16, and the USA will play Belgium on Monday night. So the celebration of America continues well beyond the 4th of July. We are Totally Hits 93.3 with the music you grew up with, like this one from Rick Astley. We'll be right back.

Hey there, it's DJ Ace with your hits around town on Totally Hits 93.3. PBR Stampede Days takes over Bridgestone Arena August 14th through the 16th. The event features the Nashville Stampede and the Broadway Boys in high-energy bull riding action. 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Bridgestone Arena is stacking up major shows this fall. Phoebe Bridgers brings the long-lost tour with special guest Alex G. October 10th and 11th, while Journey's Final Frontier Tour arrives October 21st. And as always, don't forget to join me, Ace, for Saturday Night Fever. Saturday nights from 8 to 10 as we take you back in time with the best decades of dance mix to get your night started right. And those are your hits around town from Totally Hits 93.3. We are Totally Nashville.

That's the Knack with the number one song from 1979. It's Cindy on Totally Hits 93.3, and we're about to head into the lunch hour. I've got music from Billy Idol on the way, and I'll run down some of the Independence Day celebrations in and around Nashville this weekend. And, of course, celebrity birthdays. Keep it right here on Totally Hits 93.3. 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
3: From the Cromwell Media Nashville Weather Center, showers and thunderstorms are likely today, mainly after 5 p.m. It will be sunny and hot with a high near 100 and heat index values up to 114. Tonight, storms continue until 8 p.m. with a low around 76. Independence Day sees a slight chance of storms and a high near 98.
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It's Cindy. About $9.4 billion will be spent for the 4th of July weekend by Americans this year. I think Travis Kelce and Taylor Swift are going to be responsible for about $400 million of that total. Coming up, I've got music from Bryan Adams and celebrity birthdays right after the Go-Go's on Totally Hits 93.3.

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It's Cindy wishing a happy birthday to Totally Hits listeners, Stephanie and Dana, Haley, John, Jenny, and Brent. Happy birthday to you. And if you're celebrating over the weekend, you share your birthday with Tom Cruise today, Laura Branigan, and Elle King. Tomorrow, we wish a happy birthday to Post Malone and America, turning 250 years old. And on Sunday, we wish a happy birthday to Huey Lewis. Thanks for making us a part of your celebration this weekend. 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

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Mount Juliet's 4th of July celebration is set for Saturday, July 4th at Circle P Ranch. 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Nashville Scene's annual Burger Week runs July 6th through the 12th, featuring more than 50 local restaurants serving $8 burger specials. 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And as always, don't forget to join me, Ace, for Saturday Night Fever. 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

celebrating Independence Day all around the Nashville area this weekend. It's Totally Hits 93.3. I am Cindy. Today, we've got the Hendersonville Freedom Festival and Goodlettsville Independence Day celebrations. That's happening tonight. Franklin on the 4th and the Hot Chicken Festival is tomorrow. Nashville Sounds in action through Sunday at First Horizon Park. We've got fireworks tonight after the game and the big Let Freedom Sing celebration downtown with live music and a huge fireworks and drone show. That one will be aired on ABC on Saturday night. Whatever you're doing this Independence Day weekend, thanks for making us a part of it. We are Totally Hits 93.3, Totally Nashville, and 95.1 in Murfreesboro.

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0: 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It's Cindy. Today is National Air Conditioning Appreciation Day. And boy, do we ever appreciate it. And the people that keep us cool. They've got us on today at Right Time HVAC. 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
3: From the Cromwell Media Nashville Weather Center, showers and thunderstorms are likely tonight, mainly before 8 p.m., with a low around 76. Independence Day will be sunny and hot, reaching a high near 98, with a heat index as high as 110. There is a 20% chance of storms afternoon. Sunday brings a 70% chance of showers and thunderstorms with a high near 95.
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It's Cindy on Totally Hits 93.3 as we celebrate Independence Day weekend. A couple of more celebrations to mention. Tomorrow, Celebration Under the Stars, a sparkling salute to 250 years. That is happening in Murfreesboro for their big 4th of July celebration. Live music from John Foster, a DJ, splash pad, all the things you need to celebrate 4th of July. That's happening tomorrow at the Fountains at Gateway. Also, Mount Juliet will have their 4th of July fireworks blast at Circle P Ranch. 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

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It's Cindy. If you are heading down to Lower Broadway today for the Prelude to the 4th, or maybe tomorrow you're going down for Let Freedom Sing, a couple of tips to remember. There are going to be a lot of road closures around downtown. Make sure that you plan your route accordingly. Have plenty of water and sunscreen, maybe a charger for your phone. Remember that the cell signal will probably be a little spotty after the fireworks show for sure. And of course, don't drink and drive. There are going to be plenty of places to watch the fireworks show in and around downtown and over in East Nashville. So make sure you just plan accordingly and be safe. And enjoy the show. It's going to be amazing. Let's get back to the music with Glass Tiger on Totally Hits 93.3, the greatest hits of all time.

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Fans can catch the classic duo live in one of Nashville's most iconic venues. And as always, don't forget to join me, Ace, for Saturday Night Fever. 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

the greatest hits of all time on Totally Hits 93.3. Bon Jovi getting ready for their Forever Tour. They actually are starting this Tuesday in New York at Madison Square Garden after the Travis and Taylor big party over the weekend. So they're going to have to tear down this castle garden party, supposedly, and turn it around in 2 days and have Bon Jovi's Forever Tour start on Tuesday. Hats off to them. It's Bon Jovi on Totally Hits 93.3.

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Happy 250th.

0: 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Our Nashville Sounds in action tonight through Sunday. Get ready for tonight, a big fireworks show after the game. And then more fireworks tomorrow downtown for Let Freedom Sing. 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
3: From the Cromwell Media Nashville Weather Center tonight, showers and thunderstorms are likely before 8 p.m. with a low around 76. Thursday is sunny and hot, reaching near 98 with a heat index up to 110, a 20% chance of storms afternoon. Saturday night brings a chance of storms before 10 p.m., low near 75. Sunday has a 70% chance of showers and thunderstorms, high near 95.
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We welcome Men at Work to the Pinnacle on July 23rd with special guest Toad the Wet Sprocket. They were one of my favorite bands back in the 90s, and they're in town this weekend. Super nice guys. We can't wait to see you on July 23rd at the Pinnacle with these guys. It's Men at Work on Totally Hits 93.3. 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

That's Survivor on Totally Hits 93.3. If you want a break from the heat this weekend, lots of big movies at the theaters. Malco was reporting last week, Toy Story 5 still number one, followed by Supergirl and Obsession, which I did watch Obsession and I was terrified. So I had to give my mind a reset and I started the new series L on Prime. It's the prequel to the Legally Blonde movie series. And so far, I really like it. And I like the music too, because it's all of our favorite music from the mid 90s. It's Katrina and the Waves from the mid 80s, 1983, I think. Walking on Sunshine on Totally Hits 93.3.

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Leashed dogs are welcome, but organizers encourage visitors to keep the summer heat in mind. And as always, don't forget to join me, Ace, for Saturday Night Fever. 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

The greatest hits of all time, the Beatles on Totally Hits 93.3. It's Cindy. There's no shortage of ways to celebrate Independence Day this weekend in and around Middle Tennessee. The big party downtown tomorrow with Boyz II Men, All American Rejects, Nick Jonas, Reba McEntire, Tim McGraw, and one of the biggest fireworks and drone shows that we've ever had. And it's set to music by our Grammy Award-winning Nashville Symphony. If you want to stay closer to your local community, there's plenty of fireworks shows, parades, and celebrations from Mount Juliet to Goodlettsville, Hendersonville, Murfreesboro, Franklin, or even the guy at the end of the cove that's going to shoot off a bunch of fireworks. Please be safe and have a great 4th of July weekend. I'll see you back here on Monday. It's Totally Hits 93.3. 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
3: From the Cromwell Media Nashville Weather Center, showers and thunderstorms likely tonight, mainly before 8 p.m., with a low around 76. Independence Day brings sunny, hot conditions near 98, with heat index values as high as 110. A slight chance of storms afternoon, then more rain chances continue through the weekend.
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The Nashville Sounds are back at First Horizon Park with a full week of baseball and theme nights. Highlights include the Hot Chicken's Farewell, Tito's Tail Wagon Tuesday, Winning Wednesday, Throwback Thursday, Hometown Heroes Night, Friday Fireworks, and Independence Day celebrations. 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Leashed dogs are welcome, but organizers encourage visitors to keep the summer heat in mind. And as always, don't forget to join me, Ace, for Saturday Night Fever. Saturday nights from 8 to 10 as we take you back in time with the best decades of dance mix to get your night started right. And those are your hits around town from Totally Hits 93.3. 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
1: From the Cromwell Media Nashville Weather Center, showers and thunderstorms likely tonight, mainly before 8 p.m. with a low of 76. Thursday will be sunny and hot with a high near 98 and a heat index up to 110. Thunderstorms return Saturday night and Sunday with a 70% chance Sunday afternoon.
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And as always, don't forget to join me, Ace, for Saturday Night Fever. 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
2: From the Cromwell Media Nashville Weather Center, showers and thunderstorms are likely this evening, diminishing by late night with lows around 76. Independence Day will be sunny and hot, reaching a high near 98 with a heat index up to 110. A 20% chance of storms returns after noon. Sunday brings a 70% chance of showers and thunderstorms with highs near 95.
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0: because some songs never get old. They just get better. 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

Hey there, it's DJ Ace with your hits around town on Totally Hits 93.3. T-Pac's Family Day is set for Saturday, July 25th at Jackson Hall. The Oz-themed afternoon will feature sensory-friendly activities, sweet treats, live performances, and family fun. 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Tickets are $50 for adults and $35 for children 12 and under, with family four-packs available. One of Nashville's favorite traditions returns August 7th and 8th in East Nashville. The Tomato Art Fest celebrates its 23rd anniversary with 2 days of local music, food, shopping, costumes, kids' activities, and plenty of tomato-inspired fun. The main event is free and open to all ages. And as always, don't forget to join me, Ace, for Saturday Night Fever. Saturday nights from 8 to 10 as we take you back in time with the best decades of dance mix to get your night started right. And those are your hits around town from Totally Hits 93.3. We are Totally Nashville.

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2: From the Cromwell Media Nashville Weather Center, showers and thunderstorms likely into tonight with a low near 76. Independence Day brings sunny and hot conditions, a high near 98, and a heat index as high as 110. A chance of storms returns Saturday with highs near 95 on Sunday.
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